Cause you're a man, you're not a boy. You got some power, and I can't treat you like a toy. The road less traveled by a little girl, you disregard the mess while I try to control.

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And that I did, but through the dust you saw those teeth marks. They weren't all yours, you had been thrust into a history that had not worked for me, into a history.

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And this town's lost its faith. Our colors will fade eventually. So if our time is running out, day after day, we'll make the mundane a masterpiece. Oh my, my, oh my, my love, I take one look at you, you're taking me out.

0: or the same thing. If you add it all up, if you break it all down to the very basic ingredient, what everybody wants in this world is love. That's what all the song's about, pretty much, isn't it, right? I don't care if it's pop, blues, rock. It's everybody wants love, isn't it?
1: Hey, this is Geneva Magnus. Keep it right here for more good blues. Now here's one from my latest release,

Howdy, I'm Carol in Wonderland. And you, my friend, are listening to the Blues Train, spinning great blues for over 25 years.

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How's the castle built of people you pretend to care about? Just what you wanted. Look at you, cool guy, you got it. I see the parties and diamonds sometimes when I close my eyes. 6 months of torture you sold to some forbidden paradise. I loved you truly.

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Just what you wanted. Look at you, cool guy, you got it. See the parties and diamonds. Sometimes when I close my eyes, 6 months of torture you sold to some forbidden paradise. I loved you truly.

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1: I'm sick of
0: the arrogance, I can't stand it.
1: Cut it,
0: give me what I deserve.
1: Yeah,
0: I need action, not your words.
1: Go.
0: I promise you don't want the static.
1: No, you don't.
0: You don't want me to be savage.
1: Don't do it.
0: You don't want me.

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Acting all innocent, give me that brush. Feeling like Papa's, it's a hell of a rush. Blame me, won't let you blame me. But I need your love and I need you to crave me.

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It's like a kaleidoscope of memories. It just all comes back. But he never does. I think part of me knew the second I saw him that this would happen. It's not really anything he said or anything he did. It was the feeling that came along with it. And crazy thing is, I don't know if I'm ever gonna feel that way again. But I don't know if I should. I knew his world moved too fast and burned too bright. But I just thought, how can the devil be pulling you towards someone who looks so much like an angel when he smiles at you? Maybe he knew that when he saw me. I guess I just lost my balance. I think that the worst part of it all wasn't losing him. It was losing me.

0: Friends don't look at friends that way.
1: 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That's 'cause you at war with love.

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How's the castle built off people you pretend to care about? Just what you wanted. Look at you, cool guy, you got it. I see the parties and diamonds sometimes when I close my eyes. 6 months of torture you sold to some forbidden paradise. I loved you truly.

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1: Oh, yeah. Oh, yeah. Oh, yeah.
0: Say something to her. Holla at her.
1: I got one question. How'd you fit all that in them jeans? You know what to do with that big fat butt. Wiggle, wiggle, wiggle.

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1: Shake it, girl.
0: Just a little bit of.
1: Little bit, wiggle, wiggle. Shake what your mama gave you. Misbehave you.

0: Hey,
1: yo, what's
2: hey,
1: good?
2: Hey, beautiful.
3: Oh, short stop,
4: nice.
5: I apologize.
6: Get together. I know I fucked up.
7: I just hope that you want to spend more time.
3: What I called to say really is, I

0: pretty sure they're gone. You have no game. Roman, let me talk to Nikki. Would you rather...
1: I'm hungry!